0: celebrating the 4th of July weekend, summertime, sunshine, barbecues, lots of mustard on the hot dogs and great songs on the radio. Life doesn't get any sweeter than this. Thank you for letting me be a part of the sweetness of summertime. Summertime is a sweet time. Sweet tea, watermelon, strawberries. Ah, strawberries are so delicious this year. All that wonderful goodness that you get to enjoy, I try to share with you at night, right here on the radio. I want to encourage you. I don't want you to despair. I don't want your heart to be heavy. I don't want your mind to be filled with negativity and scary thoughts. When you start thinking those destructive thoughts, either of hurting someone else, getting even, getting revenge, or hurting yourself, that's not good. We got to interrupt those thoughts and replace them with thoughts of positivity, thoughts of hopes of the future, the good things you can do, the places you can go, the people you can impact, the hearts you can touch. I believe that politicians are never going to change the world for good. Policies are never going to change the world for good. But touching people one life, one heart at a time, that, my friend, will change the world forever. And the ripples will last long after you're gone. Something to think about as we celebrate summertime together. 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

0: for me to slip out of here and take off into the darkness. Have a wonderful weekend, a safe weekend, and I will talk to you soon. 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

361 SRS. Happy 4th of July. How are you? It's Dan Blackman. I'm playing you the greatest 250 songs of the 80s and 90s. Thanks for listening in. It's Tears for Fears. Oh, head over heels.

0: 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You can find us on Instagram at 96.1 SRS. They are Maroon 5. I'm Dan Blackman. 4th of July. Happy one to you, of course. 250 years old, America. A lot of celebrations with fireworks, barbecues, the tall ships in different cities. It's going to be awesome. And more of the greatest 250 songs from the 80s and 90s next.
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I'm holding

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I'm going to tell you more about the 250 greatest songs of the 80s and 90s, what we're doing all weekend long. First, though, Bruno Mars. 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
1: There goes Cyndi Lauper, part of the 250 greatest songs from the 80s and 90s. I'm Dan Blackman. Here's Alex Warren. This

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Rihanna, Calvin Harris, We Found Love.

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96.1 SRS. You can find us on Instagram at 96.1 SRS. So the rumors were correct. She got married. I'll tell you more details after Taylor Swift sings

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Thanks for listening in. Happy 4th of July. Dan Blackman here. I am playing you the greatest 250 songs of the 80s and 90s. The movie is Flashdance. Love this one. Michael Zambello. Maniac.

0: Today's Variety, 96.1 SRS. Shaboozy along with Dan Blackman on National Caesar Salad Day today. You're having a barbecue. Maybe instead of a regular salad, have a Caesar salad. Celebrate and stay here. I'm going to continue with the greatest 250 songs of the 80s and 90s. 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
1: 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Here's a great one from today called Golden. Huntricks.

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Do you like them or maybe you don't like them? I'll tell you what people are saying after Katy Perry.

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1: 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She is now married to Travis Kelce.

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A record number of travelers this holiday weekend. 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
1: 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Dan Black, along with Rick Astley.

0: This is 96.1 SRS. There is Miley Cyrus. I'm Dan Blackman on Jackfruit Day today. What does it taste like? Some say it's a mixture of banana, pineapple, and mango. In fact, it grows in the South and Southeast Asia area, the largest tree-borne fruit in the world. So enjoy 250 of the greatest songs from the 80s and 90s. 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

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America is 250 years old today. We are playing 250 of the greatest songs of the 80s and 90s. 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

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So she woke up today, Mrs. Travis Kelce. Taylor Kelce, it's Taylor Swift.

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Today's Variety 96.1 SRS. It seems pretty obvious, but where you should not store your fireworks. I'll go over it after Uptown Funk, Mark Ronson, Bruno Mars. Ooh.

0: Today's Variety, 96.1 SRS. Mark Ronson, Bruno Mars, Dan Blackman. Story out of China. I don't think you should ever store any fireworks in an oven, but someone did in this family. Someone forgot, put the oven on, it blew up the entire kitchen. Not good. Hopefully you have a very safe 4th of July. In fact, I'm on tonight, 7 o'clock right here, as 250 of the greatest songs of the 80s and 90s continues next. Be safe. Enjoy. Happy 4th of July.
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1: Hope you're having a wonderful 4th of July. Happy birthday, America. 250 looks good on you. It's Jana. Musically, I got your soundtrack covered. 80s, 90s, today, like all the good stuff. In fact, Taylor Swift coming up after Hall & Oates. Here's Maneater.

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This is 96.1 SRS. Variety that keeps your 4th of July Saturday just moving right along. Thanks for enjoying the music. Here with me, Jana. Here's Gautier.

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0: 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We're featuring the 250 greatest songs of the 80s and 90s, all 4th of July weekend long.
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Thank you for having us along on your 4th of July Saturday. Already past 10 o'clock here with me, Jana. Maroon 5 is on. Let's make some memories.

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0: 96.1 SRS. You have a really good reminder for people to be very careful with these fireworks, right, Jen?
1: I was set on fire with firecrackers.
0: There you go.
1: My friends were shooting them out of the car, and they bounced off the window and bounced back in, and I still have scars from the firecrackers that burned.
0: Oh, no.
1: So that was a very close call for 4th of July.
0: Yeah. Yeah. Fireworks safety. Maybe just leave it to the professionals.
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No matter what you're getting into on this 4th of July, thank you for enjoying the music. 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
1: She has been spotted hanging out near a recording studio in London lately. That's exciting. From Adele, it set fire to the rain.

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I hope you're having a wonderful 4th of July weekend. 250 years young today. Show Boozy is on. Here's a bar song.

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1: Well, this is just a very fitting song for today, wouldn't you say? Happy 4th of July here with me, Jana. Miley Cyrus. It's a party in the USA.

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1: 1 week from Monday, we're back to $1,000 an hour. That's worth celebrating on a 4th of July. 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

0: 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July is National Ice Cream Month, and I'm always curious, what's your favorite flavor? Do you put any weird toppings on it? Like, how do you do ice cream different, Nikki?
1: Potato chips.
0: Oh.
1: Salty and crunchy. It's that whole, like, salt and sweet combo thing. It's why people eat M&M's with their popcorn.
0: Yeah.
1: It's a salty, sweet combo.
0: Oh, I agree. I do the M&M's and the popcorn, but potato chips in my ice cream. Okay. I'm intrigued.
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1: Jack Cradiville, happy 4th. May have to turn me up just a little bit. Drown out some of those fireworks. Best of the 80s and 90s. 250 of the top songs. Here's Sia, Unstoppable.

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1: Goo Goo Dolls name, Jack Cradiville, 4th of July. 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
1: This Jack Cradiville, if our lives aren't dangerous enough, we have to watch out in the parking lot. I'll explain what to watch for coming up after the Lumineers.

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1: Lumineers, ho, hey, this is Jack Cradiville. If you're walking in the parking lot of any store, be cognizant, not of people that might be around you, but of cars. Many drivers say they are so focused on finding a parking space, they don't see you. So walk where there are no cars, which is tough to do in a parking lot, actually. 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

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Jack Credible, the top 250 80s and 90s songs of all time. These guys have been tough for a while, been dry since a big hit. They decided to go back to the 70s, their last number one, If You Leave Me Now, and sort of replicate it. I think they got it better. Here's Chicago, Hard to Say I'm Sorry.

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1: Alex Warren, Ordinary, this Jack Cradiville. 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

96.1 SRS, Worcester's at Workstation. It's Jack Cradiville. You scream, I scream. July is Ice Cream Month. And I think we've got a new favorite flavor. 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
1: Top 250 80s and 90s songs of all time, this Jack Cradiville. We know it's the 4th of July. It is also National Cherry Pit Spitting Day. I think I'm pretty good. I can get them out the window when I'm driving. I know you didn't really want to hear that. Timbaland, One Republic.

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1: Top 250 80s and 90s weekend, Jack Kratteville. This song was written by struggling guitarist Eddie Schwartz, was in weird therapy. Therapist said, get out there, tell him to hit you with the best shot. It inspired the song. So therapy works. It's Pat Benatar.

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1: The band formed in Chicago, Illinois in 1978 by Jim Peterik and Frankie Sullivan. That is their biggest hit from 1982. It is Survivor and Eye of the Tiger. As we celebrate American bands and songs

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1: It's another hour of 80s music from the guy who has more albums and cassettes than a thrift store. Jeff Stevens. It's the 80s show.
2: Celebrating America's 250th birthday with songs about America and songs from American artists. David Lee Roth, born in Bloomington, Indiana. How about celebrating with his solo hit, the Beach Boys classic? Here is California Girls on the 4th of July edition of the 80s show.